Boy Meets Girl with Waiting for a Star to Fall, then before that Ace with How Long. We had Richard Marx with Should Have Known Better, Elton John with Song for Guy, and the Rolling Stones with Jumping Jack Flash. Let's hear a classic from the Eagles now. This is New Kid in Town.

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Jimmy Barnes with Gonna See My Baby Tonight. Then before that, Sam Cooke with Bring It On Home To Me. We had Sherbet with You're All Woman, Elvin Bishop with Fooled Around and Fell In Love, and Glenn Campbell with Wichita Lineman. News, sport and local weather is coming up at 11 a.m. and then I'll be back with more great music. But right now, here's Champagne and How About Us.

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1: Hello there, I'm Sean Bindley. Officials in the US say two teenage suspects in a mosque shooting have been found dead in a vehicle with self-inflicted wounds. Three people, including a security guard, were killed in the attack at the Islamic Center. The incident is being treated as a hate crime. US President Donald Trump says he's received a briefing on the shooting.
2: It's a terrible situation. I've been given some early updates, but we're going to be going back and looking at it very strongly.
1: Blood supplies are running low, so much so that an urgent call has gone out for blood donations nationwide. David Bruce has the details.
3: Australian Red Cross Lifeblood says more donors are desperately needed to prevent blood stocks falling to critical levels and to protect the blood supplies hospitals rely on for cancer treatment, surgery, trauma care and childbirth. The aim is to secure 13,000 type A and O blood donations in the next 7 days, 450 of those here in South Australia. With the cold and flu season already underway, Lifeblood expects sustained pressure on supply in the months ahead. People who don't know their blood type are also encouraged to donate. To book a donation, call 13 14 95 or you can visit lifeblood.com.au.
1: The Victorian Education Minister, Ben Carroll, has hit back at suggestions the pay fight with the state's teachers could have been settled months ago. The union on Friday accepted in principle a pay rise of between 28 and 32% over 4 years, averting threats of more strike action. The deal comes close to the union's push for 35% and well above the government's initial offer of 17%. Mr Carroll telling Liberal MP John Pesutto during a parliamentary hearing, months-long negotiations were necessary.
4: It's actually, Mr Pesutto, been one of the shortest disputes.
5: You're happy with how long it took?
4: No, we always want these.
5: Okay, that's the main question, though. And the question is, couldn't you have spared schools, parents, the broader community, all of the anguish and inconvenience of industrial action if, on your own evidence to this committee this morning, you could have settled this months ago?
4: There was a full negotiation that needed to occur.
1: Wheat farmers across South Australia say mice numbers have been steadily increasing over the course of the year. The state's government has now approved use of a double-strength poison to target the rodents. Brad Perry from Grain Producers SA says the double-strength zinc phosphide mouse bait will only be available to farmers.
6: There's a process that growers will have to go through where you have to undertake training, get a certificate. You obviously have to be a grain producer, so you can't go and buy it at the local hardware store. This is something that there will be for those farmers. If the farmers don't get on top of the issue, that's when you will start seeing more mice show up in your backyard. So that's why we've got to hit it at the coalface.
1: Two boys and a woman have been found dead in a southwest Sydney home in what police are describing as a particularly violent scene. The bodies of the boys, aged 4 and 12, and a 46-year-old woman were found inside the Campbelltown property. A man in his 40s has been charged with three counts of domestic violence murder. Jack Hahn says investigations are ongoing.
7: Police say that in somewhat of a strange twist, it was not neighbours, but it was the suspect himself who called 000, officers racing to this quiet suburban street in Campbelltown, speaking with this man, going inside a property and making this disturbing discovery.
1: This is Air News. In AFL news, Essendon great Matthew Lloyd concedes it might be time for Zach Merritt to leave the Bombers. The 30-year-old midfielder failed in his attempted move to Hawthorn last year and has since changed management. The legendary goal kicker told Footy Classified it could be beneficial for both parties if Merritt moves on.
8: I think it's best for both club and player, and that they would have both done their best at the end of the last year to say, OK, we're not going to let you go, and would have hoped that things could have been that he finished his career at the club. But all he wants now is to play in a successful side.
1: In rugby league, Blues fullback James Tedesco says his Roosters teammate Victor Radley is built for Origin. Radley is one of seven uncapped players in the Blues squad for next week's series opener. Tedesco thrilled the moment as it finally arrived for the 28-year-old.
9: Victor's made for Origin footy the way he plays the game, his brutality, his intensity that he plays with. He's built for Origin footy. I'm so glad he got the opportunity.
1: To crickets, and Pat Cummins has put in a vintage performance to help his Sunrisers Hyderabad lock up a final spot in the LPL. The Aussie captain taking 3 for 28 from his 4 overs, helping restrict the Chennai Super Kings to a total of 180 from their 20 overs.
10: Smart catch, sharp catch in the deep. Now that was the batter that was looking dangerous. And once again, it is Pat Cummins who provides the breakthrough.
1: Thanks to Fox Sport for that audio. Travis Head made only 6, but the Sunrisers still chased down the target with an over and 5 wickets in hand. Australian Independent Radio News.
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12: This is the 4CRM local weather for this Tuesday. The predicted maximum is 28 degrees. The overnight minimum is expected to be 17. It's partly cloudy with light winds. Sunset is at 29 minutes to 6. Good morning. 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My name's Paul. It's great to be with you on this Tuesday morning. Let's start this hour with Lynyrd Skynyrd and Sweet Home Alabama.

0: Kay is standing together to say no to domestic and family violence. You can be part of it. This May, rock your purple on the Purple Fridays and show you stand for respect. 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Walk with us. Be part of something that matters. Because together, we can break the silence and end the violence. Not all disrespect ends in violence, but all violence starts with disrespect. For more, go to the Rotary Club of Mackay website. Mackay says no to domestic and family violence.
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Foreigner with I Want to Know What Love Is. Then before that, Badfinger with Day After Day. We had Roy Orbison with Pretty Woman. Status Quo with Rockin' All Over the World. And Dire Straits with Walk of Life. Up next, we've got some old-time rock and roll for you now. Here's Chuck Berry with Johnny B. Goode.

Hi, do you want to feel good, mind, body and soul? Tune into Nellie's Country Show, Saturday 12 to 3. Good listening, easygoing and the latest country music coming to you from 4CRM.

Bonnie Tyler with Holding Out for a Hero. Before that, we had Olivia Newton-John teaming up with Electric Light Orchestra for Xanadu. We had 10cc, I'm Not In Love, Taylor Swift with Mean, and Keith Urban featuring Carrie Underwood with The Fighter. Thanks so much for listening to 4CRM on this Tuesday morning. News, sport and local weather is coming up at midday, and then more great music will follow after that. I'll leave you with this song from Outkast. This is Hey Ya. See you later, guys. Take care. One, two.

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1: Hello there, I'm Sean Bindley. Three people have been killed in a shooting at the largest mosque in the US city of San Diego. The suspected shooters, believed to be teenagers, were found dead inside a vehicle in a nearby street. A security guard amongst those killed, San Diego Police Chief Scott Wall praising the action of officers who raced to make sure more people weren't killed.
2: To know that this many of our public servants are willing to leave their loved ones behind, drop what they're doing, and run towards gunfire without asking any questions is remarkable.
1: A new recruitment push has been unveiled by the New South Wales government, designed to boost police numbers in the state. The number of annual classes at the Police Academy will rise from 3 to 4, and a new advertising blitz will be run. The New South Wales Police Association, using its biennial conference, to call for change to improve not only recruitment, but retention. Association President Kevin Morton says it's harder to boost overall numbers if people won't stay in the job.
3: We've already got a huge understaffing issue, and we understand that the government has been good in regards to recruiting, but it's about the focus for us into the future is about retaining the current officers that we have at the moment.
1: Meanwhile, the Queensland Police Union is calling for better support to ensure the state is better resourced by 2032. There are growing fears officers are stretched too thin and unable to serve their community. Police Union General Manager Shane Pryor says urgent action is needed.
4: When you get cops to do everything and you rely on them to do everything, the net effect is they're not in the community, they're not proactively patrolling. You know, I had an officer just on Sunday say to me, my wish is that I could just go back and do some proactive policing.
1: Victoria's Auditor General will probe whether the Allan government's decision to award a 40-year extension to the state's lottery licence was good value for taxpayers. The Lottery Corporation has revealed on the morning of the state budget it had signed a $1 billion deal to extend its licence for 40 years, four times longer than the usual length of the contract. Opposition leader Jess Wilson says the deal was shrouded in secrecy and Victorians deserve to know whether they've been left shortchanged.
5: This was a dodgy deal used to prop up Labor's budget. And now the Auditor General is saying they're concerned that it did not optimise value for the state because there was not necessarily a competitive process to ensure that taxpayers got value for money.
1: Dozens of students and teenagers have been rescued from rising floodwaters at a school camp in Queensland's scenic rim. Lachlan Gray has more.
6: The group of 48 were on a school camp in Mount Barney National Park when they became stranded just around 5 yesterday afternoon. Swift Water Rescue along with SES crews were deployed to the incident and used a boat to ferry the stranded students and teachers through rising floodwaters. All arrived back on dry land safely by 11 o'clock last night. It's one of 10 rescues performed across the region yesterday following heavy downpour, some parts of the southeast receiving a month's worth of rain in just 24 hours. Lachlan Gray reporting.
1: Dozens of Melbourne bottle shops have been caught selling bootleg vodka containing lethal doses of methanol. The National Drug and Alcohol Research Centre warns the black market is growing, mimicking legitimate brands to deceive customers. Medical expert Dr. Nick Coatsworth says authorities need to stop the illegal trade.
7: It's not going to be up to the consumer, it's going to be up to governments. And then, you know, this is where law enforcement and penalties just have to be absolutely prohibitive and deterrent.
1: This is Air News. In rugby league, Queensland halfback Sam Walker will back his defence in next week's State of Origin series opener. The Maroons debutant set to be targeted by the Blues pack in Sydney. Walker says he's constantly working on all aspects of his game.
8: There's still so much levels of improvement for me to go in my game, and not just that area, but in so many other areas of my game as well. And yeah, I'm really confident in building my connections this week out there, and I'm sure we'll go out there and do the job that we need to do.
1: Meanwhile, Manly winger Lehi Hopewadi will miss this week's clash with the Titans, suspended for one match after making contact with the referee while chasing a kick during magic round. Bulldogs playmaker Sean O'Sullivan, meanwhile, believes Canterbury season isn't over despite their 5 straight losses, with the club sitting 14th on the ladder. O'Sullivan says their frustration isn't getting in the way of their determination.
9: This is the situation that we are in, and, you know, not going to get out of it by looking backwards or by sulking about it. So we just need to keep working hard.
1: In AFL, Hawthorn train today. They're looking to snap a form rut against Adelaide on Thursday night. The Hawks have dropped their past two and drew with Collingwood the game before that. While the Crows are one of the form teams of the competition, they do have a selection dilemma with Taylor Walker, Riley Thilthorpe and Callum Archie all a chance to be recalled. Midfielder Sam Berry says it's a tough call for coach Matthew Nix.
10: I'm not sure what they're going to do. It'll be interesting, given we've got a bye after this game as well. But yeah, I mean, we'll find out all that.
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11: 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Eligibility is around older homes and lower income households.
12: Good afternoon, Mackay. You've got Strummer here for your first 2 hours of your Tuesday afternoon, the second day of your working week. Hope everything's going well for you. I had a lovely weekend. I went up to Maggie Island and it was fantastic. I see the weatherman's got some coldish temperatures coming up during the week, some 12 to 13 degrees at night. But tonight we've got 17 a low with a high of 28. UV index 7, which is high. The winds are only 9 kilometres northerly. And the sunset tonight is 5:32 p.m. And for your Fisher persons, we just had a high tide a half an hour ago. The next one will be 106 tomorrow morning, tight lines. Good luck if you're that desperate to go out and chuck a line for a feed. Okay, first up, we've got Carole King. And I feel the earth move. And apparently down in Monto last night, the earth did move for some people because it was a little bit of a tremor. Not an earthquake, just a tremor. But anyway, here we go.

And that was Shepherd, the siblings trio. It's consisting of George, Amy and Emma Shepherd, and their song Something Missing. Coming up next, we've got one of my lovely collaborations I love going putting on air, John Mayall and Joe Bonamassa, with their song What Have I Done Wrong. That'll be followed by Chrissy Hyde and the Pretenders and I'll Stand By You. Hope your afternoon is going well. Time check, still early, 12 minutes past 12.

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And that was Gordon Lightfoot from 1971, for goodness sake, with The Summer Side of Life. Next up, we've got Christopher Cross and All Right, be followed by The Midnight Oil, Peter Garrett up front, Forgotten Years. But firstly, Mackay Botanical Gardens are having an open day this Saturday at 9 o'clock. Get along there, grab the kids, grab a coffee, and have a lovely walk around. It's a beautiful spot. So it's Mackay Botanical Gardens, open all day, open day Saturday. Get along there as quickly as you can.

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And that was Young Bloods with Get Together from back in 1967. Coming up, we've got the John Butler Trio with Daniella, followed by Love Affair and Rainbow Valley. Time check is 22 minutes to 1. It's almost lunchtime. I hope you're having a great day. And I'll

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And that was Jack Johnson from 2005, Sitting, Waiting, Wishing. I believe he's touring Australia later this year, so it'd be a good act to go and see. I'm going to get to the news and my little lunch break with two great poets, Bob Dylan and Rodriguez. Bob Dylan, Joker Man, and Rodriguez, Sugar Man. I will see you straight after lunch.

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1: Hello there, this is Michael Lynch. Australia has secured another three cargoes of jet fuel from China and more fertiliser stock. The federal government says it's managing fuel supplies, even though the Strait of Hormuz remains closed. Prime Minister Anthony Albanese says the latest fuel purchase will arrive in Western Australia later this month, at a time when our relationship with other countries in the region is bearing fruit.
2: The cargoes from China are a first step, and I thank Premier Lee for the constructive engagement that we've had. Just like the relationships that we've built with Singapore, Brunei, Malaysia, South Korea and Japan.
1: Still in Canberra, a former Labor advisor has urged the Albanese government to reconsider the extent of its capital gains tax changes. Federal politics editor Michael Packey has more on that.
3: The 50% capital gains tax discount will be scrapped as part of a series of budget measures. From July next year, CGT will instead be linked to inflation and attract a minimum 30% tax rate. Former Labor advisor Lachlan Harris is urging the government to reconsider the extent of its changes. In an interview with SMH The Age, Mr. Harris says he supports removing the tax discount on housing, but it should not be extended to business. He argues this could discourage people from starting a small business, stifle the economy and hurt productivity. The federal government says it will consult with various stakeholders about the changes. Michael Packey reporting.
1: A man has now been charged with three counts of murder after the bodies of two children aged 4 and 12 and a 46-year-old woman were found dead inside a home at Campbelltown in Sydney's southwest. Acting Police Superintendent Michael Moroney says it was an incredibly confronting scene for first responders.
4: Look, I can't go into specifics, but what I can say really is that it was a particularly a violent scene, and I'll leave it at that at this stage.
1: In Air World News, three people, including a security guard, have been killed in a shooting at the largest mosque in San Diego on California's Pacific Coast. The suspected shooters, both believed to be teenagers, were found dead inside a vehicle in a nearby street. The government in the Democratic Republic of Congo has sharply revised the number of deaths linked to the current Ebola outbreak in the east of the country. A spokesman says 118 people have died and cases are now being reported over a wider area. Back home, Australia's involvement in World War II is being commemorated by a new three-coin set from the Royal Australian Mint. The coloured 20-cent pieces honour military personnel who fought in the Mediterranean and North Africa in 1941, which the Royal Australian Mint Stuart Bain says was a pivotal year in the nation's war effort.
5: This is where we sort of saw our first action in the Mediterranean, in Greece, in Crete, across the North African coast. So it's remembering all of those different men and women who served in different ways across those conflicts.
1: Now to finance news, where the All Ords is up 86 points to 88.21 and one Australian dollar is buying 71.46 US cents. This is Air News. It's one of life's great honours. That's how Roosters playmaker Sam Walker has described his selection for Queensland's State of Origin side. More from Sarah Patterson.
6: In what's considered both a glimpse of the future and a nod from Queensland's past, Walker will make his debut for the Maroons at halfback. Not only is the Walker family name etched in Queensland origin history, Sam's dad Ben and uncle Shane and Chris all played NRL, with Chris donning the Maroon jersey on no less than six occasions. With Tom Dearden ruled out with injury, coach Billy Slater had a number of options to replace last year's Wally Lewis medal winner, including Kalen Ponga, but ultimately decided Walker was the right man for the job.
1: In the AFL, defender Luke Ryan says the Dockers' second half inconsistency has been frustrating. Freo put Sunday's game out of Essendon's reach in the first half, but were outscored after the break. Ryan's told Sports Today that while it's good to get the 4 points, percentage is also important.
7: Where we should be going to win by 100 points, we're only winning by 40 points, or teams getting back to within 20. And it doesn't seem like much talking about percentage this early in the year just because it's round 10, but last year or the year before it cost us a spot.
1: De Cricket in Western Australia has a new Sheffield Shield captain. All-rounder Aaron Hardy has been named to take over from Sam Whiteman, whom WA Cricket says will remain a critical figure within the Red Ball squad. Australian Independent Radio News.
8: 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Eligibility is around older homes and lower income households.
9: Mackay Strummer back here for the last hour of the afternoon, Tuesday afternoon. The weather, well, we've got a nice high of about 28 at the moment, probably a little bit higher than that, 17 tonight. No rain to speak of. UV index is high at 7, winds at 9 kilometres. Northerly, apparently it's like a mill pond out there on the harbour. And sunset tonight at 5.32 for you fishies. It's a high tide tonight at 106. Okay, start the hour off with Mick and the boys, Rolling Stones. But with Mick Taylor up front on lead guitar. He was with the Stones for a little while and he said this song here is his most favourite song he's ever played with. It's called Time Waits for No One. It's off the 1974 album. It's only rock and roll.

Have you ever wondered about the dragon boats at Mackay Harbour? Dragons Abreast is a group of breast cancer survivors and supporters of all ages and levels of fitness. This year, they are celebrating their 20 years here in Mackay. Why not go down and check out the dragon boats at the harbour, Tuesday afternoons at 4:30 and 8 a.m. Sunday mornings?

And that was the Mamas and the Papas. It's Dream a Little Dream of Me. What a beautiful song. And this little birthday song goes out to Little Miss Paul. Happy birthday, sweetheart. I hope you have a really great day. Coming up next, we've got Bob Marley and the Wailers with One Love, followed by Harry Chapin with W-O-L-D.

And that was the Motels with Total Control. What a great song. What a great bit of sax in that song as well. Next up, we've got the George Baker selection with a little oldie called Little Green Bag. That'll be followed by Joe Cocker and All That Tomorrow. It's just a reminder, the McKay Botanical Gardens have an open day on Saturday, 9 o'clock. Get along there, grab the kids, grab a coffee, hug a tree, and have some fun.

And that was Australian Crawl with Reckless. I did see them live once. They were an opening act for Little River Band, who were then opening up for Willie Nelson. That was a long, long time ago. Dear goodness gracious, the time's going quick. That's what happens when you do a 6.5 minute opening number by the Rolling Stones. The time just flies. It's currently at the moment 17 minutes to 2. Coming up next, we've got Bonnie Raitt teaming up with Bryan Adams, of all people, followed by Rod Stewart. And it's nearly time to go.

Oh yeah, Friday night with the Wolfman from 7 till 11 p.m. Request a song with me, the Wolfman, on 49-531-411 from the 60s to the 80s. And we will love to play a song for you, dedicated to anyone you like. 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

Kifinity on a Sunday afternoon from 2 o'clock till 3. We'll be having a Maltese show here on 4CRM Community Radio Mackay. Join us for the Maltese show Sunday afternoons at 2 o'clock. Lahat Wawarif Sano Asartain. See you then here on 4CRM, the Maltese show.

Man, that was Style Council. We'll shout to the top. Well, it's almost time for Strummer to split. You got Al's Tuesday's Tunes at 2 coming up next. I'm sure he's going to have a great show ready for you. I've had a great time. Remember, School Zone's coming up soon, at 2:30, 3 o'clock. Let's just slow down a little bit and just watch out for those little nippers. Song I'm going to go out with today is a Led Zeppelin song. It's one of their smaller, shorter ones. Good times, bad times. Have a great week, Mackay. I know I'm going to have you. See you later.

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1: Hello there, this is Michael Lynch. Australia has secured another three shipments of jet fuel from China, totalling about 100 million litres. The fuel is expected to arrive in Western Australia later this month or early June. The federal government has also helped secure another 38,500 tonnes of fertiliser from Brunei. Israeli forces are believed to have detained 11 Australians who were on board a Gaza-bound flotilla. The Department of Foreign Affairs says it's urgently seeking confirmation of the group's welfare. Dozens of ships are understood to have been intercepted off the coast of Cyprus by Israel. The federal government is promising to work with small businesses to help navigate proposed tax changes. Sean Bindley has more on that.
2: Labor will impose a minimum 30% tax on discretionary trusts from mid-2028. Businesses are concerned they could face increased stamp duty if they transfer assets out of existing trust arrangements. But Senior Minister Mark Butler says there will be consultation with state governments to help protect industry.
3: There's a couple of years before new trust arrangements kick in, not before 2028, and we'll have to deal with a range of stakeholders, including state and territory governments, about the way in which they levy stamp duty. So we've said that very clearly. We'll engage with states.
1: In the wake of a brutal and horrifying carjacking in Melbourne this morning, motorists are being urged to lock the doors when getting into their cars. Two machete-wielding carjackers remain on the run today after a woman was punched, kicked and dragged out of a car while on her way to work in the city's southeast. This report from Madeline Burke.
4: A 44-year-old Parkdale woman was ambushed while on her way to work yesterday morning. Louise has told Jackie Felgate they opened the doors to her Audi Q3 while she was waiting at traffic lights on Chandler Road.
5: There was two of them with a machete, like a huge machete. I got punched and kicked.
4: A passerby tried to help but was threatened with the machete. The youths, who had their faces covered, took off in Louise's car along with her phone, wallet and bag. Madeline Burke, Melbourne.
1: As supply levels dwindle, Queenslanders are being urged to donate blood. A and O blood types are running very low, with 2,700 additional donors needed in the state over the next 7 days to keep supplies above critical levels. Australian Red Cross Lifeblood spokesperson Smith York says if you've ever thought about donating blood, now is the time to do so.
6: We need more donors now to prevent our stocks falling to critical levels by June. Our concerns are heightened this year following a really long and intense 2025 winter and warnings of new influenza strains that are circulating.
1: In our world news, the United Nations has urged Israel to prevent acts of genocide in Gaza and has raised concern over ethnic cleansing across the Palestinian territory and the occupied West Bank. A new report investigating Israeli military conduct in the war on Gaza up until May 2025 and published by the UN Human Rights Office on Monday concluded that Israel has committed serious violations of international humanitarian law. This is Air News. Hawthorn has been told it will not be allowed to host games in Tasmania once the Devils join the AFL. This report from Eddie Summerfield.
7: Hawthorn says it's extremely disappointed in the AFL's decision to force an end to its relationship with Launceston and Northern Tasmania post-2027. The club had been in negotiations with the AFL, putting together an argument it should continue to play games in Launceston into the future. It's been a relationship ongoing for the past 25 years that's seen the Hawks win four premierships. The club says its removal will have a material impact on the club, both on and off the field, while the AFL argues it's appropriate the Devils become the primary focus for football in Tasmania, giving the state its own team to support on the national stage.
1: Phil Gould is concerned that Laurie Daly's Blues squad lacks depth if players become injured in the State of Origin Game 1. Speaking on Nine's 100% Footy, Gould says the New South Wales list lacks the balance of Billy Slater's Maroons.
8: If something happened to James Tedesco, you've virtually got an inexperienced fullback going back there to cover that position. Let's hope it doesn't happen. I look at this team and I'm thinking they're going to have a lot of possession. They're going to have to at least get 50% possession to win this game.
1: In EPL news, Pep Guardiola is set to leave Manchester City after Sunday's game against Aston Villa. Australian Independent Radio News.
9: 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Eligibility is around older homes and lower income households.
10: The Bureau has forecast for the rest of today, Tuesday the 19th of May, a partly cloudy day with light winds. Currently we're sitting on 27 degrees, maximum expected of 28. Minimum expected overnight of 17. Tomorrow's forecast, maximum of 26. Sunny, winds southerly 15 to 25 kilometres, becoming light in the late afternoon, then becoming southerly 15 to 20 kilometres in the late evening. Welcome to Tuesday's Tunes at 2. I'm Al. I have the floor till 4. Now, speaking on the weather, I was out the harbour this morning. It was flat as week-old beer. It was a great day out there this morning. Anyway, back to the music. I've got a great lineup. Later on, I've got a few Doctor songs. And a big thanks to Strummer, first up, for a great show before the last 2 hours from midday till 2. And we're going to kick this hour off. Terry Jacks, Seasons in the Sun.

There we go, Arlo Guthrie from 1972 with the City of New Orleans. Before that, Toto, Hold the Line. Time is 17 minutes past 2. You listen to Al on 4CRM. Okay, next up, this one's classed as heavy metal. I really don't think so. But anyway, no mention of motorcycles in the song, even though there's an association. But this track was used in the 1969 movie Easy Rider. Steppenwolf, Born to be Wild.

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Here we go, Julian Lennon, Now You're in Heaven. Before that, Air Supply from 1980, Lost in Love. Time is 29 minutes past two. Do drive extra carefully on those school zones for the next hour or so. Look after our future. Okay, I've got a few Doctor songs coming up. Apparently this song is the second most requested song. This is what the Undertakers say at a funeral. Also, it spent 3 weeks number one on the UK charts in 1986, originally from Norman Greenbaum, a multi-million selling single. Also, I'll have to track this one down because I haven't heard it. Gareth Gates had a number one hit with it in the US in 2003 with his own rendition of it. But we're going to listen to Doctor and the Medics today, Spirit in the Sky.

0: Rightio, first up there, we heard from Dr. Velvet, Messed Up, and that was the Spin Doctors then, Little Miss Can't Be Wrong. Okay, we got two more Doctor songs, both from Dr. Hook, actually, seeing as I see their lead singer and guitarist, Dennis Licore, if that's the way it's said, passed away on Saturday at the age of 76 following a battle with a kidney disease. He helped launch the band in 68. The group eventually broke up in the early 80s. Had a couple of big hits, and here they are now. We got the cover of the Rolling Stones. We're going to follow that up with Sylvia's Mother Said, Dr. Hook.
1: Don't touch me. Hey, Ray. Hey, Sugar. Tell them who we are.
2: 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We got golden fingers, and we're loving

0: Today is standing together to say no to domestic and family violence. You can be part of it. 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Walk with us. Be part of something that matters. Because together, we can break the silence and end the violence. Not all disrespect ends in violence, but all violence starts with disrespect. For more, go to the Rotary Club of Mackay website. Mackay says no to domestic and family violence.
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2: Standing on the outside, I don't know

We have Billy Field, You Weren't In Love With Me. If you're not doing too much this Saturday, get lost between the leaves down at Mackay Region Botanical Garden. They're having an open day Saturday, May the 23rd. Admission free, 8:30 a.m. to midday. Okay, to take us up to the end of the hour, we've got John Blanchfield, Lucy's Place, also Barry Maguire with that Eve of Destruction. So until after the 3 o'clock news, sport and weather, make sure you tune back in. I have more of the same.

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1: Good afternoon, this is Michael Lynch. The Prime Minister says he's not worried by a campaign criticising Labor's tax reforms spelled out in the federal budget. Small business has taken to social media to protest at the government's decision to rein in capital gains, negative gearing and trusts. They argue the changes will stifle investment and hurt the economy. Anthony Albanese has rejected the claims, but he has thanked business for using nice photos of him in their memes.
2: I think some of them are very flattering and I thank them for picking very nice photos of me. Our policies are very clear. When it comes to capital gains tax, what we are simply doing is returning the system to what was there before 1999.
1: On that same subject, opposition leader Angus Taylor says he's overdue for a catch-up with One Nation leader Pauline Hanson. Taylor says he's happy to work with every party in the parliament to overturn Labor's tax changes. Some coalition supporters are urging the party to work with One Nation in the lead-up to the next election. Mr. Taylor says he's fighting to make sure the changes to capital gains, negative gearing and family trusts don't get up.
3: We catch up regularly through the parties on legislation coming through the parliament. The most important one is these taxes coming through. We want to axe these toxic taxes and we want to work with every political party, including One Nation, to do it.
1: The Queensland Police Union is calling for stronger support to ensure the state is better resourced by 2032. There are growing fears that officer numbers are stretched too thinly and are unable to serve the community. Police Union General Manager Shane Pryor says urgent action is needed.
4: When you get cops to do everything and you rely on them to do everything, the net effect is they're not in the community, they're not proactively patrolling. You know, I had an officer just on Sunday say to me, my wish is that I could just go back and do some proactive policing.
1: In Air World News, three men have been killed in a shooting at an Islamic centre in San Diego, which authorities in the United States are treating as a hate crime. The bodies of two teenage suspects were found in a vehicle near the mosque. Police Chief Scott Vall says gunfire was also heard at a second location. Australians can now get updates and access the 2026 census form through MyGov. Assistant Minister for Treasury Andrew Lee says the new feature will help improve accessibility ahead of Census Night, which this year is on the 11th of August.
5: The census is absolutely vital to help us work out whether schools, roads, hospitals in the future are needed. Our businesses use it, community groups use it, so it's really important that we have everyone filling in the census.
1: Householders who choose not to subscribe online will still receive their census info in the mail. A school camp in Queensland has ended with a major SES rescue mission. Almost 50 high school students and teachers became stranded by rising floodwaters in Mount Barney National Park. Emergency crews were called to the park yesterday afternoon, with all students making it to safety aboard boats late last night. This is Air News. In the AFL, the Adelaide Crows are faced with a selection dilemma, with Taylor Walker, Riley Filthorpe and Callum Archie all in with a chance to be recalled. Midfielder Sam Berry says it's a pretty tough call for coach Matthew Nix.
6: I'm not sure what they're going to do. It'll be interesting, given we've got a bye after this game as well. But yeah, I mean, we'll find out all that.
1: Manly winger Lehigh Hopewaite will miss this week's clash with the Titans after he was suspended for one match after making contact with the referee while chasing a kick during Magic Round. Meanwhile, Bulldogs playmaker Sean O'Sullivan believes that despite five straight losses to leave them 14th on the ladder, Canterbury season is not yet over. He says his colleagues' frustration is not undermining their determination.
7: This is the situation that we are in, and, you know, not going to get out of it by looking backwards or by sulking about it. So we just need to keep working hard.
1: Western Australia has a new Sheffield Shield captain. All-rounder Aaron Hardy is to succeed Sam Whiteman, whom WA critics says will still be a key figure within the Red Bull squad. 27-year-old Hardy will work with new state coach Bo Casson, while Ashton Turner will continue as captain of the Perth Scorchers and the WA One Day Cup team. Basketball, and after 12 years in the NBA, Aussie basketball legend Joe Inglis has signed a two-year deal with the NBL's Melbourne United. Australian Independent Radio News.
8: 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Eligibility is around older homes and lower income households.
9: Forecast for the rest of today, Tuesday the 19th of May. A partly cloudy day with light winds, currently sitting on 26 degrees. A minimum expected overnight of 17. Maximum for tomorrow is expected to be 26. Sunny, winds southerly 15 to 25 kilometres, become light in the late afternoon, then becoming southerly 15 to 20 kilometres in the late evening. That's tomorrow's forecast. So back to Tuesday's Tunes at 2 with Al. Hope you're having a great day out there. I certainly am. And we're going to kick this hour off with AC/DC from 1975, High Voltage.

First up there, Birds of Tokyo with Lanterns. And that was the Scottish group Middle of the Road. I hadn't heard that track before, or I don't remember it from back in 1974. Honey, no. Okay, next up, I just had a message from my old mate Sammy. He's driving a cab around, and he's a big fan of Santana, so I thought I'd play that one, this one for him. This is Santana featuring Steve Winwood. They've joined forces. They're doing the Procom Harlem multi-million selling track, Whiter Shade of Pale.

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There we go. At the top of that triple play, we heard from Backman Turner Overdrive with a number four hit out of 1974. You Ain't Seen Nothing Yet. It was followed up by One Direction with Perfect. And then the Fifth Dimension with Aquarius Let the Sunshine In. Now, while it was playing, I was doing some useless information searching. So that was written for the musical Hair. We knew that Aquarius and Let Sunshine In. What is the age of Aquarius? Apparently it's mystical science. And according to astrologers, the age of Aquarius started in 2021, not back in the 60s as we all thought. And the good news is it's here for another 2,160 years. Not sure if I'll see that out. Okay, next up, a big one from the Beatles from 1969 off the Abbey Road album, Octopus's Garden.

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Great track there, Jimmy Ruffin, What Becomes of the Brokenhearted. You're listening to Al on 4CRM. The time is 18 minutes to 4. Now, I have one more little bit of useless information, or it's useful. The lady on the $100 note. On this day, she was born back in 1861, died in 1931. Her name is Helen Porter Mitchell, otherwise known as Nellie Melba. She changed her name to Melba after her beloved hometown, Melbourne. There we go. That's it for the day. The rest is music. Yellow River, Autumn.

There we go, the great track from Barry Blue, Dancing on a Saturday Night. That reached to number two in Australia in 1973. And before that, we heard from Annie Lennox and Al Green, Put a Little Love in Your Heart. Time is 7 minutes to four. I hope you enjoyed my mixture today, and thanks for listening. I got the thumbs up from my critics. Thanks, guys. So, coming up to the 4 o'clock news, we have... What do we got? We got Come and Get It from Badfinger out of 1970 and also T-Rex with Hot Love. That may be a wrap for me, but Maddie has the Drive Time Tuesday. He'll take you right through to 6 o'clock, straight after 4 o'clock news, sport and weather. So this is Al signing off. Until next Tuesday at 2. Catch you then.

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1: Hello there, this is Michael Lynch. Federal Treasurer Jim Chalmers has taken a swipe at a series of social media posts which take him to task over his latest budget. Small business owners claim the government's changes to the capital gains tax will hurt their operations and stifle investment. They claim the CGT reforms will essentially slug businesses with a 47% tax. But Chalmers says that's not right.
2: We're not changing the 47% marginal rate that's being referred to in those memes. What we are changing is the way that the capital gains tax discount is calculated. There'll still be a discount, but it will be calculated according to inflation.
1: Australia has secured another three shipments of jet fuel from China, totaling about 100 million litres. That fuel is expected to arrive in Western Australia later this month or early in June. The federal government has also helped secure another 38,500 tonnes of fertiliser from Brunei. Victoria's opposition leader Jess Wilson says the Allan government's decision to award a 40-year extension to the state's lottery licence is a deal that smelt rotten from every perspective. The state's Auditor General will probe the deal after there was no public tender and no other operator was invited to bid for the licence. The $1 billion agreement is four times longer than the usual length of the contract. As Wilson says, the government changed the laws last year to ensure that it could lock in a massive licence extension.
3: It's concerning that at the time, Melissa Horne, who was the minister who started these negotiations, her chief of staff is now a lobbyist for the Lottery Corporation. This is a deal that smells rotten from every single perspective.
1: A Sydney man has made no application for bail and will remain behind bars after facing court charged with three counts of domestic violence murder. Two boys and a woman were found dead in a home in Campbelltown in what police have described as a particularly violent scene. New South Wales Premier Chris Minns says the alleged domestic violence attack makes efforts to stop these crimes feel agonisingly slow.
4: I know that people are rightly outraged and devastated by it. So am I. It continues to happen in New South Wales, and every time it happens you realise that a family's been ripped apart by a shocking and violent crime.
1: The Northern Territory's diphtheria outbreak is now one of the worst in Australia's history, after spreading to Western Australia, Queensland and South Australia. There have been 133 reported cases in the Northern Territory so far, including one likely death, together with 79 cases in WA, 6 cases in South Australia and up to 5 cases in Queensland. The Central Australian Aboriginal Congress Health Services' John Boffer is urging people to get tested and vaccinated. Australians are being urged to dig deep and give what they can to brighten the lives of children facing significant health battles. All donations to this Starlight Day will be tripled until midnight, with the charity hoping to raise close to $200,000. Starlight Foundation Chief Executive Louise Baxter says this campaign is about letting children feel like children, despite what they may be going through.
5: All children should experience that joy, not just well children.
1: This is Air News. Hawthorn has been dealt a blow it didn't see coming. Eddie Summerfield says the club has been told it will not be allowed to host games in Tasmania once the Devils enter the AFL.
6: Hawthorn says it's extremely disappointed in the AFL's decision to force an end to its relationship with Launceston and Northern Tasmania post-2027. The club had been in negotiations with the AFL, putting together an argument it should continue to play games in Launceston into the future. It's been a relationship ongoing for the past 25 years that's seen the Hawks win 4 premierships. The club says its removal will have a material impact on the club, both on and off the field, while the AFL argues it's appropriate the Devils become the primary focus for football in Tasmania.
1: The New South Wales Blues have made the most of the change in State of Origin eligibility rules, coach Laurie Daly selecting Aidan Fonua-Blake and Victor Radley, who had previously represented the Tier 1 nations, New Zealand. Zealand and England respectively. Whanua Blake says he jumped at the chance to play for his home state.
7: As soon as the rules changed, a few people sent me a screenshot of the post that were put up, and I'd be lying if I sort of visualised myself being in the team.
1: In soccer news, Pep Guardiola is set to leave Manchester City after Sunday's game against Aston Villa. Meantime, Arsenal is closing in on the Premier League title after a 1-0 win over Burnley. Australian Independent Radio News.
8: 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Call us on 0412 112 812 regarding the subsidised Queensland Government Housing Resilience Program funding for cyclone roller shutters. Eligibility is around older homes and lower income households.
9: The weather for tomorrow, starting with the worst bump on St Lawrence, with a strong wind warning for the Mackay coast, with southerly winds 15 to 25 knots, reaching up to 30 knots offshore elsewhere in the late morning. The sea's around 1 metre, increasing to 1 to 2 metres off shore during the morning, and an easy swell below 1 metre inshore, increasing around 1 metre offshore. And for Mackay, a nice sunny day is forecasted, with the maximum getting to a top of 26 degrees, with a minimum getting down to 17 this evening. Hey, it's Maddie on 4CRM, ready to drive you home for another Tuesday afternoon. Glad to be with you, and thanks to Al, who was on earlier with his tunes at 2. Coming up this hour is The Church and The Clash, where we get the drive time star of Carly Simon. This is You're So Vain.

familiar voice from the band Faces. Rod Stewart was the lead singer for them around the late 60s and early 70s. They'll Stay With Me, and on as well was Van Halen with Dreams. Getting a song I haven't heard from in a while from Snow Patrol, this is Hands Open.

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Come next year, we've been a decade since we lost this great musician, Chris Cornell, who was the lead singer for Audioslave out of the early 2000s, and before that in the 90s with Soundgarden. That was their big single with Black Hole Sun, and on as well as The Church with The Unguarded Moment. Coming up now in 4CRM is Jerry Rafferty with his big one-hit wonder, Baker Street.

Paper and Fire, that was from John Mellencamp, and following that was Alex Warren and Jelly Roll with Bloodline. The newsroom is coming up next, but stay tuned because more music is on the way. From Status Quo, Hunters and Collectors, and Ed Sheeran, while we finish the hour off with Robbie Williams with Let Me Entertain You.

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1: I'm Mark Dransfield. Australia has secured another three shipments of jet fuel from China, totalling about 100 million litres. The fuel is expected to arrive in Western Australia later this month or early June. The federal government's also helped secure another 38,500 tonnes of fertiliser from Brunei. Meantime, the government will introduce legislation next month covering its capital gains and negative gearing reforms. The capital gains tax discount will be reined in, while negative gearing deductions will be limited to new home builds. Legislation to impose a 30% tax on trusts will be introduced later this year, with business and the opposition raising concerns. Prime Minister Anthony Albanese says the combined measures will make the tax system fairer.
2: As all of our arrangements are out there for all to see, we'll be working through the legislation. The first legislation we'll have will be in a couple of weeks' time. The trust changes will take longer.
1: Victoria's Attorney General won't rule out expanding liquor licence inspectors after revelations bootleg alcohol is being sold in stores across Melbourne. Dangerous chemicals and plastics have been detected in the illicit product, with some containing more than 10 times the legal limit of methanol. Sonia Kilkenny says Victoria Police are working with federal counterparts, but expanding the powers of local authorities is not yet necessary.
3: That is something that could be considered, but I think at the moment what's really important is we need to ensure that people are reporting this as soon as they become aware of it, so we understand the scale of it.
1: WA's acting police commissioner says she'll prioritise officers on the road rather than being used as court security. A public notice at the end of last week confirmed more than 20 courthouses across regional and remote WA will close for 3 months due to a lack of court security, which is sometimes provided by police. Acting Commissioner Kylie Whiteley says she'll always prioritise frontline policing.
4: It's vital that the local police are proactively patrolling, highly visible and are able to respond to protect the community. Should police be required to attend to a court as an example, then they'll make themselves available. But certainly we want officers to be out on the road, available to respond to calls for help, and we'll continue to put that as our number one priority.
1: Consumer news, and an increasing number of Australians are falling victim to online subscription creep. Gen Z spends the most at $178 per month on subscriptions, and Erin Turner at the Consumer Policy Research Centre says many people are finding it difficult to cancel them.
5: But when it comes time for you to turn off the tap, to stop subscribing, they put up barriers after barriers.
1: Doctors are urging AI developers and governments to ensure patient benefits are the focus as the nation's healthcare system increasingly embraces AI technology. The College of GPs says patients and doctors are both using AI to understand symptoms, but President Michael Wright says it cannot replace the vital relationship between patients and their regular GP.
6: You learn to understand each other, what your issues are, and how you can get the best treatment. And we know continuity of care is really associated with the best health outcomes, longer life. People live longer, they live healthier if they've got a regular GP.
1: And in air showbiz, Colombian singer Shakira has been acquitted in a tax fraud case, with the Spanish government ordered to repay 55 million euros. This is Air News. Hawthorn coach Sam Mitchell says he's happy they have a tight turnaround after last weekend's loss to Melbourne. The Hawks are preparing to take on Adelaide in Launceston on Thursday night. Mitchell says last weekend's game was hard to stomach.
7: I know the players feel the same, so I'm really looking forward to getting down to Tassie and getting back out there straight away to show who we are as a side. And I think we know what we're going to come up against with Adelaide. They're a really consistent side, really well-drilled, well-coached.
1: Meantime, the AFL's announced Hawthorn has been kicked out of Tasmania. The Hawks will have to transition out of playing home matches in Tassie by the end of 2027, coinciding with the entry of the Devils in 2028. NRL and Ethan Strange says he's pinching himself after being selected in the Blues' extended origin squad alongside superstars James Tedesco and Nathan Cleary. The Raiders' youngster has been rewarded for his form with a debut call-up under coach Laurie Daly. The 21-year-old admitting it's pretty special.
8: It's pretty cool. I don't know what to say. I have to get in the mirror in the bathroom soon and go and check it out. But yeah, I try to play pretty cool in front of the boys, in front of Hudson and stuff. But yeah, I was jumping up and down inside.
1: And Australia's premier T20 competition looks set to launch its next season in India. Cricket Australia has reportedly been given the green light to stage the Big Bash League opener at the home of the Super Kings. Australian Independent Radio News.
9: 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Call us on 0412 112 812 regarding the subsidised Queensland Government Housing Resilience Program funding for cyclone roller shutters. Eligibility is around older homes and lower income households.
10: The weather for tomorrow, starting with the Wallis Von Bond St Lawrence, with a strong wind warning for the Mackay coast, with southerly winds 15 to 25 knots, reaching up to 30 knots offshore elsewhere in the late morning. The sea's around 1 metre, increasing to 1 to 2 metres offshore during the morning, and Nisi swell below 1 metre inshore, increasing around 1 metre offshore. And for Mackay, nice sunny days forecasted, with the maximum getting to a top of 26 degrees, with the minimum getting down to 17 this evening. It's Matty still here, Kimmy Company to the end of this hour. On the way, this hour is two songs which have rock and roll in the title. Led Zeppelin did have a song with that title in it exactly, but we're getting Black Dog on to get the last hour started now.
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From the 1968 album Cheap Thrills, you're listening to the great cover of Piece of My Heart from Big Brother and the Holding Company. While we heard Status Quo on earlier with What You're Proposing, the Foo Fighters keep the music going now with times like these.

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Hunters and Collectors on 4CRM for the dry time there with Holy Grail, and on as well as the Pretenders were back on the Chain Gang. Coming up now is a song from the Rolling Stones, where if you watch the music video to this song, they look like they're having too much fun, especially with the bubble machine still going off throughout the whole take. Let's get the song on now. Here is It's Only Rock and Roll, But I Like It.

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1: From 15 years ago, that was Of Monsters and Men with Little Talks, with Pseudo-Echo following up with Funky Town. Coming up on the radio station, which has some for everyone, for the dry time, is Sniffing the Tears with Driver's Seat.

to me. On 4CRM for the 1980 album Glasshouses, that was Billy Joel on there with It's Still Rock and Roll to Me, with Ed Sheeran on as well with a single from his album Equals with Overpass Graffiti. Sadly, the dry time is done for another Tuesday, but wherever you're going, you get to where you have to go safely. Bonjour is coming up next after the newsroom. The last song for the dry time is The Lemonheads with Mrs. Robinson. I'll be back in tomorrow from 3 to 4, but until then, this is Maddie signing out.

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1: I'm Mark Dransfield. The Federal Opposition says it would repeal tax reforms the government announced in its budget. Small business owners and families who use capital gains, trusts and negative gearing deductions have criticised the tax changes, which the government says will help workers and first homeowners. Liberal leader Angus Taylor argues the changes could hit investment, stifle economic growth and hurt productivity.
2: And yet this government doesn't get it. And then they come hand down a budget which on their own numbers is imposing new toxic taxes which are going to make the situation worse, are going to reduce the housing supply. Now, we've got to get rid of those toxic taxes.
1: Work has begun to extend the life of six Collins-class submarines, keeping the ageing fleet in operation for another decade. The $11 billion program will see the vessels get new motors, diesel engines and generators. The subs will fill a capability gap while nuclear-powered submarines are built as part of the AUKUS deal. In a speech to the Lowy Institute, Defence Minister Richard Marles says it's the right thing to do.
3: We will prioritise sustainment and accelerate upgrades for the fleet's youngest submarines. The program will reduce engineering risk by sustaining existing systems where appropriate, while continuing to upgrade critical capabilities, including weapons and combat systems.
1: It's been revealed a Sydney father, accused of killing his wife and two sons in the city's southwest, was the full-time carer of the children who had learning difficulties. Jefferson Shaw reports.
4: A woman and two children were found dead at a Campbelltown home in what's been described as a particularly violent crime scene. It's understood the children are believed to have had developmental issues and that their father took care of them full-time while his wife worked. The 47-year-old man is charged with three counts of domestic violence murder, and his matter went before the court. His lawyer did not apply for bail and it was formally refused. Jefferson Shaw, Sydney.
1: Meantime, a retired doctor has been charged, accused of sexually assaulting multiple women over a 15-year period in Brisbane South. Georgina Winter reports.
5: Police allege the now 74-year-old sexually assaulted 15 women between the early 2000s to 2015. The victims were aged in their late teens to 40s at the time of the alleged offences, which took place while the man was practising at a private health centre in Tarragindi. The male has been charged with 148 offences, including 94 counts of rape and 54 counts of sexual assault. He's expected to appear in Brisbane Magistrates Court on June 23. Georgina Winter, Brisbane.
1: Latest data shows a spike in consumer confidence over the past week. According to ANZ, confidence rose just over 2 points, but still remains at historic lows. People are hopeful inflation will come down and are feeling more confident about financial and economic conditions. And a find to remember for a six-year-old on a school trip in Norway. On a visit to a mountain range, he saw a strange item sticking up from the ground. It turned out to be a 1,300-year-old sword predating the Viking Age. Finally, to the Australian share market, the All Ords has closed up 94 points at 88.29. One Australian dollar is buying 71.34 US cents. This is Air News. There could be a change of career for one former Aussie tennis player, as Paul Walsh explains.
6: Life after politics for Sam Groth could take him back to tennis if 11 of Australia's top male tennis players have their way. The deputation led by Alex de Minaur has written to Tennis Australia's chairperson Chris Harrop, endorsing Groth for a senior leadership position, overseeing player engagement, high performance outcomes and the Australian Open. Tennis Australia is yet to appoint a successor to Craig Tiley, with his job description likely to be split moving forward. Groth has represented Australia in Davis Cup ties, won the Newcomb medal in 2015, and reached a career-high singles ranking of 53. Post-tennis, Groth moved into politics, however resigned as state deputy opposition leader in January. Paul Walsh for Air Sport.
1: The AFL has announced that Hawthorn has been kicked out of Tasmania. Hawthorn will have to transition out of playing home matches in Tasmania by the end of 2027, coinciding with the entry of the Devils in 2028. The Hawks say it's frustrating as they celebrate 25 years of playing games in Tasmania. In the NRL, Cowboy Braden Burns has inked a two-year extension through to the end of 2028. Burns has been a staple on the right wing for North Queensland, scoring 20 tries in 27 games since signing midway through 2024. Australian Independent Radio News.
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0: para po sa ating one time big time na shout out, nais po naming batiin si ang mga taga Direct Chemist Outlet ng Northern Beaches. Ayan, si Israel, si Laurel at Marlon Eva. At special shout out po sa family ni Marlon Eva sa Pinas. Nakikinig po din daw sila. Yan, siya po ay machinists ng ABC Engineering. Yan, ito po ang nagpapabati po ay si Miss Gracie, si Ate Grace. At shout out din po natin si Miss Sharon Bell at si Deidre at si Mr. Brett. And we would like to give a special shout out to our Bushman's Bakery family. At uunahin po natin ang special shout out para sa aking Ate Leti Lirasan at Kuya Mark Lirasan. And the Lirasan family in Manila. Of course, Kuya Rene at Ate Jinky Onte, Kuya Butch Mariano, si Ate Adele Brown, si Sheila Mondido, Bro Jobert Manalad of Mount Isa, si Ninya Gasmin Balbin ng San Mateo, Philippines, si Charlene and 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Dustin. And we would also like to give a special shout out to the Bushman's Bakery, headed by Mr. David McCann, Chefs Gavin, Kevin, Nathan, Anthony, Mitch, Chris, Thomas, Douglas, Liam, Manny, John and Lizelle, and Leah and Mar. To be continued, Bro Jobert Manalad of Mount Isa, Bro Ed, Bro Ryan, Bro Ralph, and Sis Abby. The Osen family, the Cayo family, Bulaong family, Mendoza family, Duro family, Salandanan family, Ortiz family, Cabanse family, UC family, Sabandal family, Baluran family, Jimeno family, Gozon family, Santos family, Albarda family, Foronda family, Jones family, Catral family, Dixon family at Nones family. 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And our non-Filipino listeners, Miss Tasha Finick, and all the Aussie husbands who listens with their Filipino wives, thank you for supporting our show. Special shout out to Soriano family, Sis Grace, Sis Helen, Bro Jerry, Joanna, and Jolo, and RJ. And the Bites family of Rural View. At sa lahat po ng gustong magpa-shout out, mag-message lang po kayo sa amin ni Ate Lara para po ma-shout out din namin kayo at ayusin po namin ang shout out natin soon. 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Let us continue with Dr. Bill Boyd and Miss Julie Boyd, Mayor Greg and Miss Annette Williamson, Frank and Julianne Gilbert, Raylene and Andrew Wilcox, April and George Christensen, Colin, Greg and Sandy, and of course, Henry and Vicky Lago.
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Good evening. Welcome to Blues on Your Wireless with Tim Lancaster on 4CRM Community Radio Mackay. The first song tonight was from Buddy Guy. DJ, play my blues. How could I possibly refuse?

We started off with Beth Hart and Joe Bonamassa, Joy, followed by the Alex Dixon Band, helped out by Big Lou Powell, Howlin' for My Darlin'. And that last song was from the Altered Five Blues Band, Hell or High Water. We'll do a comparison now. Fenton Robertson. He wrote many songs, but amongst them was Somebody Loan Me a Dime. So we'll listen to the original, written by him and first released by him, and then Buster Benton, Loan Me a Dime, followed by Albert Castiglia, Loan Me a Dime.

0: Fenton Robinson, Buster Benton, and Albert Castiglia. Somebody loaned me a dime. Did you have a favourite? You could always visit the Blues on Your Wireless Facebook page, look for tonight's playlist, and make a comment on there. But Albert Castiglia leads me beautifully into several more Alberts. Let's do it uninterrupted. Blues on Your Wireless. Less talking, more blues.
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TVs, radios, stereos, and I got all kind of prints of phones. But one of these days, y'all, I think they all gonna be gone. My baby needs clothes, my wife needs a car. It's a wonder, y'all, I got this for. 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

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And I'm right here in the middle, now ain't that a barely getting by, makes me mean. Cost of politician, I'm paying a living real clean. Step down, Mr. Politician, and live like I do. 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

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Long ways

six Alberts in a row. After Albert Castiglia with Loan Me a Dime, we heard Albert Washington, He's Got the Whole World in His Hands, Albert Collins, Cash Talkin', Albert King, Roadhouse Blues, Albert Cummings, Hold On, and then Albert White, I'll Take Care of You.

That was Billy Branch and the Sons of Blues, Crazy Mixed Up World. In the middle, Aunt Kizzy's Boys, Route 66. And the first song was from Anna Popovic, Unconditional. 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

That was Bill Perry. Till the Money Runs Out. In the middle, Buddy Flett. Good to you, baby. And the first song was from Bob Stroger, Stranded in St. Louis.

Are you into the blues? 4CRM have got you covered. Blues on your wireless with Tim Lancaster on Tuesday evenings, 8 till 10. Brent's Got the Blues on Wednesday evenings, 8 till 10. And Uncle Fester's Blues Show, Saturday afternoons from 3 till 5. 4CRM, the home of the blues in Mackay.

We started with One Last Time from Anthony Gomes, followed by To Get Your Attention, Blue Stew, and then Tell Me Why, Bernard Allison.

first song was from the Buddhaheads, It's Hard to Please a Woman. And then we heard from Bytha Smith, Something's Wrong with This Picture. Something's wrong right now, folks, I've run out of time. There's enough for one more song. Tonight, it's Dustin Arbuckle and the Damnations. Half a piece.

Well, that was over too quick, wasn't it? Don't change the station. Coming up in the morning at 6 o'clock is Colin with the Big Brekkie. If you need more blues, tomorrow night between 8 and 10, Brent's got the blues. And on Saturday afternoons from 3 till 5, Uncle Fester's Blues Show. Thank you very much for your company this evening. I do hope you've enjoyed the blues music. Please join me here at 4CRM next Tuesday evening between 8 and 10. I'll be back to play more blues on your wireless. Bye for now.

Retire from work, not from life. The University of the Third Age, U3A, is a worldwide not-for-profit organisation promoting lifelong learning for seniors with the emphasis on live, learn and laugh. They have over 20,000 members just in Queensland. The Mackay Volunteers run the many activities on offer, some of which include social outing, music, dancing, exercise, gardening, bowls, photography, or you could challenge your mind with cards, mahjong, trivia, and many, many more. And the best part, no academic requirements are needed at all. If this interests you, call into U3A office at the Senior Citizens Hall, 58 Macalister Street, every Monday or Friday from 9 until 11. And the annual membership is kept to a minimum. 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This has been a 4CRM community service announcement.

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You need any fencing or rosewood supplies? 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

0: 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You never know what's gonna play next.
1: Get it done. Yep, that's what I'm saying. The choice is up to you. So stop delaying. Ain't no time to be messing around, you see. Cause look around, this ain't no joke, this is reality. Sometimes it gets rough, thinking you better know. But then again, my friend, it's

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1: Footy's a true team sport. 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

0: G'day, this is Tom from the Wolf Brothers, and you're listening to 4CR in Mackay. 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
1: Girls can wear jeans and cut their hair short, wear shirts and boots, because it's okay to be a boy. But for a boy to look like a girl is degrading, because you think that being a girl is degrading.

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1: Every day we make choices, some can change our lives forever. 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If you're going to have a few, then plan ahead. Organise a designated driver, like a bus driver, a cabbie, a sober mate, or a family member who can get you home safely. 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

I can still remember when I bought my first guitar. 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

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'66

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1: Good morning, I'm Lee Harrison. Labor's defended its budget measures as small business owners take to social media to mock the suite of tax hikes. Michael Packey reports.
2: Legislation to change the current capital gains tax system and negative gearing measures will be introduced into Parliament next month. From July next year, the 50% CGT discount will no longer apply. Instead, it'll be linked to inflation. Business owners have blasted social media with a barrage of criticism, claiming the government's changes would stifle investment.
3: If we tax risk-taking in the same way that we tax ordinary income, then we're left with the question, why take the risk in the first place?
2: Prime Minister Anthony Albanese argues the reforms will make the overall tax system fairer.
4: We're using this period to have that consultation with startups.
2: Michael Packey reporting.
1: Another six women with links to Islamic State may return to Australia as early as next week. They've been living in a camp in northern Syria for the past 6 years. It follows the return of 13 women and children a few weeks ago. Senior Liberal MP Andrew Hastie says the group poses a security risk.
5: In the end, these ISIS brides betrayed their country. They joined up with the most murderous terrorist organisation of the 21st century, and they chose to pitch in with these people. Now, they are Australian citizens, and there's nothing that we can necessarily do to prevent them coming back, but we can certainly control their return, put conditions on their return.
1: Police say a man accused of killing his wife and two sons in Sydney's southwest had been planning their deaths for months. The bodies of his 46-year-old wife and two autistic children aged 4 and 12 were found inside a Campbelltown home. These neighbours say the deaths are highly distressing.
6: I mean, I got to know them quite well, actually. I was just in shock, really.
7: Oh, like, my heart sank, and being a mum, not only that, just two young kids, do you know what I mean?
8: Yeah, very sad, very horrified, the children to have to go through that is terrible.
1: Australian Red Cross Lifeblood is calling for people to donate A and O blood types within the next week. The donors are needed to prevent blood stocks falling to critical levels by June. Lifeblood spokesperson Hannah Raymond says sustained pressure on blood supply is expected for the months ahead.
9: We know that it's coming up to winter, so that's when we do get a little bit of the sniffles, and some of our regular donors might have to cancel or reschedule their appointment, and that's when we really need everyone else to sort of step up and help fill that gap where we need those donors most.
1: And the Weather Bureau executive who led the agency during its heavily criticised multi-million dollar website redesign has quit. Dr. Peter Stone is expected to leave the agency at the beginning of next year. He was acting as the chief executive when the website was rolled out. This is Air News. The AFL has finalised Tasmania's list concessions ahead of its first draft in 2027. The Devils will have priority access to local prospects for their first four drafts. They'll also have father-son access. Hawthorn coach Sam Mitchell says it's disappointing to be finishing up their home games in Tasmania. The club wanted to continue to play games in Tassie, but from 2028, when the Devils enter the competition, the AFL have told the Hawks they'll no longer be able to do so.
10: You know, the people at the coffee shop, in the hotels, and you go on the same sort of walks and you're around the same people all the time, and it feels like we're sort of being kicked out of a home.
1: Victor the Inflictor Radley is vowing to maintain the rage in his State of Origin debut for the Blues. The Roosters premiership winner has frequently earned the attention of referees. Radley says he won't be changing a thing next Wednesday night.
11: I've always been true to myself, mate, and I think, you know, Robbo, you know, instills that in me and every week for the Roosters, and nothing changes about me, I guess. You know, I'm playing the toughest way I possibly can, and minimising any bits of ill discipline, really.
1: And Melbourne Victory's parted ways with coach Arthur Dyles after their A-League elimination final exit. Dyles has been in the role for 18 months. Australian Independent Radio News.
12: 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Eligibility is around older homes and lower income households.
13: Good morning to you on this wonderful Wednesday, the 20th of May. You've tuned to 107.5 FM in magnificent Mackay. I'm Colin with the 4CRM weather. A sunny day with southerly winds of 15 to 25 kilometres per hour, becoming light late this afternoon, a maximum of 26 today. Sunny and 24 tomorrow after an overnight minimum of 13 tonight. Sunrise this morning coming up at 28 past 6, setting tonight at 5:31. There is a strong wind warning for waters off the Mackay coast with southerly winds at 15 to 30 knots, seas at 1 to 2 metres and an easterly swell up to 1 metre. In our 6 o'clock hour, we're going to hear from the likes of Judy Kelly, Julian Lennon. We'll throw in some Chain and Kim Carnes later on as well. We've got Nothing But Flowers coming up for you in a moment. And I'm sure that if I could see your smiling face, I'd be very happy. Well, I'm pretty happy anyway, but that would make me even happier. Just as it does for James Taylor.

From the man who brought us Year of the Cat, that's Al Stewart with Time Passages. Before that, on 4CRM, we heard from Talking Heads with Nothing But Flowers. And now here's Charlene, who's never been to me.

about people and places as we'd like them to be. But you know what truth is? It's that little baby you're holding, and it's that man you fought with this morning, the same one you're going to make love with tonight.

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Travis asking one of the big questions in life, why does it always rain on me? Well, Travis, I think I can shed some light on that. It's because you don't come inside when it starts to rain. Of course you're going to get wet. Have to make up your mind, which way are you going, Billy? Travis, I mean? Here's the Poppy family on 4CRM and they want to know which way Billy's going.

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4: You work me so hard that my back's near broke. My brow is wet and my throat's a choke. You send me hell for 10 long years. I miss my whiskey and I miss my beer. Ain't seen a gal since I don't know when. And the way you treat me, won't see one again.

Chain with Black and Blue, and now on 4CRM we got Julian Lennon encouraging you to help yourself. I don't know if that's a put down or a very generous offer. 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

Unemployed. That's an unfortunate description that applies to a lot of people, isn't it? A little something from Supernaut there on the 4CRM Big Breakfast, where we're headed for the 7 o'clock news. I'll be back after that with the weather and two more hours of our Big Breakfast on this wonderful Wednesday morning. I sure hope you can stick around. But this hour's not quite done and dusted yet, so we're going to hear from Judy Kelly right now with Count On Me, and that'll be followed by 10,000 Hours, a song by Dan and Shay with some help from Justin Bieber. They'll take us up to the news.

Hey-ho, it's Maxie Gray here. Join me on a Wednesday morning from 9 till 12 for Maxie in the Morning. Great songs, great music. Be there or be square.

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1: Good morning, I'm Lee Harrison. The federal government will spend $11 billion to upgrade the ageing Collins-class submarines. The six vessels will get new motors, diesel engines and generators over the next decade. The measure will help bridge a capability gap while we wait for nuclear subs to come into service in the mid to late 2030s. Defence Minister Richard Marles says it's the most cost-effective solution.
2: It has the transition to our future fleet of conventionally armed nuclear-powered submarines as a key consideration. This approach will ensure our Collins-class submarines remain a potent and highly capable undersea platform today and for years to come.
1: One man's dead and four others have been seriously injured in a shooting in Sydney's southwest. An investigation was sparked when two injured men arrived at Liverpool Hospital. One later died despite undergoing treatment. Two other injured men then arrived at Fairfield Hospital and a third man arrived at Liverpool. A crime scene has now been set up at Canley Heights. A new report says Queensland will be more than 11,000 beds short by the time of the Brisbane Olympics. More from Gabrielle Hodson.
3: A report by investment firm CBRE is sending a stark warning about the delivery of accommodation for the 2032 Olympics. News Corp says Queensland needs the equivalent of another 56 hotels, all of them with around 200 rooms, if it's going to house everyone expected to attend the Games. Just two hotels have opened in the state's southeast in the last year, and at this stage only 18 are planned between now and 2032. The Property Council of Australia is calling on governments to fast-track approvals and waive foreign land tax surcharges. Gabriel Hodson reporting.
1: The US Vice President insists good progress is being made in negotiations to end the war with Iran. President Donald Trump yesterday announced he was cancelling a planned military operation this week to allow for further discussions to take place. J.D. Vance says they are aggressively negotiating but won't hesitate if further attacks are required.
4: There's an option B. And the option B is that we could restart the military campaign to continue to prosecute the case, to continue to try to achieve America's objectives. And we could talk a little bit about what that looks like, but that's not what the president wants, and I don't think it's what the Iranians want either.
1: The World Health Organization is warning cases of Ebola in Africa may be spreading faster than originally thought. Modelling from experts in London warns there's been substantial underdetection and the true magnitude of the outbreak remains uncertain. And former Governor-General and retired Anglican Archbishop Peter Hollingworth has died at the age of 91. The 1991 Australian of the Year was appointed the Crown's highest representative in 2001 before resigning 2 years later amid controversy about his handling of past child abuse claims in the church. This is Air News. The Maroon squad will train on the Sunshine Coast today ahead of the State of Origin Series opener. Harry Grant will line up at hooker for Game 1, marking nearly 6 years since his Origin debut. West Coast rising star Josh Lindsay is gaining confidence each week. He becomes the Eagles' third nomination of the season following his 19 disposals, including 17 kicks in the win over GWS. Lindsay went at an elite 95% disposal efficiency. He says it's always been one of his main strengths.
5: It comes pretty natural as well, but I work super hard at it. And yeah, even the past couple of years, whether it's down at the Oval or even down in the shed downstairs, all the young boys sort of work really hard. And yeah, that's something I definitely pride myself on.
1: Australian NBA star Joe Ingles is heading home after signing a 2-year deal with Melbourne United. The 38-year-old spent 8 seasons with the Utah Jazz before stints in Milwaukee and Orlando. Ingles says it's the right time to head back to Australia, particularly for his children.
6: It's going to be a big adjustment of we're going to be getting adapted just as well as much as they are with obviously with school and life, and they've got a bunch of cousins they've never spent much time with, and I've still got the competitiveness in me to go out there and like train every day and do the work to be ready.
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7: 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Eligibility is around older homes and lower income households.
8: There is a strong wind warning for waters off the Mackay coast, with southerly winds at 15 to 30 knots, seas at 1 to 2 metres and an easterly swell up to 1 metre.
9: Sunrise this morning was at 28 past 6, setting tonight at 5:31.
8: A sunny day with southerly winds of 15 to 25 kilometres per hour, becoming light late this afternoon, a maximum of 26 today. Sunny and 24 tomorrow, after an overnight minimum of 13 tonight.
10: 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We're in the 7 o'clock hour of the 4CRM Big Breakfast, an hour in which we're going to hear from the likes of Bruno Mars, Santana, three songs related to this date in history, including a cover version of a Beatles song, and I might double up on that by playing the original from the Beatles as well. And we'll hear from you too, teaming up with BB King later on. So if you're prepared to stick around and risk it, I don't think you're going to be disappointed. Here's Jessica Mowboy encouraging us to risk it.

0: Stick it up, please stick a good excuse, please stay just one more night. 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Please, one more.
1: No!
2: 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I do all the shopping. I do all the mopping.
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Well, all right then. That's Carlos Santana on 4CRM. We heard from Yellow Dog before that with Just One More Night. And now here's Heart and Soul from Te Pau.

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Bruno Mars on 4CRM, who's done gone and got himself locked out of heaven. That's not a predicament I'd like to find myself in. Next up, here's Tavares, who's begging us not to take the music away. Mate, we're not going to do that. In fact, right after you're finished, we're going to hear three songs related to this date in history. How good is that?

0: The Fight Song, a song that went to number two here in Australia in 2015 by Rachel Platten, who turns 45 today. Rachel was born in Newton Centre in Massachusetts on the 20th of May in 1981.
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0: Cher's turning 80 today. Born Sherilyn LaPierre in El Centro, California, on the 20th of May in 1946. Her biggest solo single came in 1998 with Believe and made number one in Australia. It was on the charts in England for 7 weeks at number one, and it was also a number one hit in America. Cher became the oldest female artist to make number one on the US single charts, and that was when she was 52. One of her other solo hits, the Shoop Shoop song, was featured in the film Mermaids. Cher's 1989 hit, If I Could Turn Back Time, made number one here in Australia as well, and her album, Heart of Stone, peaked here in Australia at number two. She won an Academy Award for her role in Moonstruck in 1987, and going back to 1964, Cher, aged just 18, married Sonny Bono, and the following year, they had their biggest hit, I Got You, Babe.

I Got You, Babe, the biggest hit for Sonny and Cher from 1965, 1 year after they got married, when Cher was just 18. And today, as I said before the song, Cher turns 80. Happy birthday, Cher. And if it's your birthday today, then all of us here at 4CRM wish you a very happy one. Today would have been the birthday of Joe Cocker. Sadly, he died aged 70 back in 2014. But Joe Cocker was born in Sheffield, England on the 20th of May in 1940. His birth name was, pretty close, John Cocker. He had an Oscar-winning song, which was Up Where We Belong in 1982, recorded with Jennifer Warnes, and that became his first US hit. That song made number two here in Australia on the national charts. Joe Cocker met up with Leon Russell at Woodstock in 1969, and in the early 70s they put together a 40-piece musical entourage known as Mad Dogs and Englishmen. That tour yielded a top-selling album and a movie of the same title. Then the follow-up album, Cocker Happy, made number one here in Australia as well. He's had a number of other hits, but Joe Cocker's first big hit single came back in 1968. That was the Lennon and McCartney song, which he performed so well at Woodstock the year later, With a Little Help from My Friends.

John Cocker's classic version of The Beatles with a little help from my friend. Today being the anniversary of the birthday in 1940 of John Cocker, who we know better as Joe. And I promised earlier that we might play that particular song back to back. That was the cover version, and now here's the original from The Beatles. What would

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Daryl Braithwaite with his version of a song that's been recorded by more than 30 different artists, Up on the Roof, which was written by Jerry Goffin and Carole King, originally a hit for the Drifters back in 1962. Among those who covered the song are James Taylor, Carole King as well, and James Taylor and Carole King together. Neil Diamond's done it. Even Ike and Tina Turner have had a go. And as I said, on this occasion, we heard from Daryl Braithwaite putting an Aussie flavour to it. Next up, a couple of big names in music, U2 and B.B. King getting together When Love Comes to Town.

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1: This is Air News Queensland. I'm Lee Harrison. Police have charged a retired Brisbane doctor with sexually assaulting 15 women. Stan Theodorus is accused of 94 counts of rape and 54 counts of sexual assault. Police say the timeline of allegations spanned from the early 2000s to 2015. The 74-year-old is due in court next month. The culprit behind a bomb threat at a Brisbane hardware store has been identified as a 12-year-old boy. Shoppers at Bunnings in Newstead were evacuated yesterday as police performed sweeps of the store following the threat. Nothing suspicious was located. The child has been charged with offences including bomb hoax and using a carriage service to menace. The recent heavy rainfall has led to rescues across southeast Queensland and northern New South Wales. Peter Jones reports.
2: A group of high school students and teachers who were on a school camp were rescued after getting stranded by floodwater at the Mount Barney National Park near the New South Wales border. The rescue of the members of North Lakes State College was one of more than 10 performed across the region as heavy rain drenched the area. Queensland Fire Department swift water rescue crews, in tandem with the State Emergency Service, used a boat to ferry them across a flooded road, returning them to dry land safely. Fortunately, no one was injured, and all the Year 12 students were reunited with their families yesterday morning. Peter Jones, Air News.
1: Queensland's facing a major hotel shortage ahead of the 2032 Olympic and Paralympic Games. A new report has revealed the state needs more than 11,000 additional beds, or 56 hotels, to accommodate spectators. Just two hotels have opened in the state's southeast in the last year, with only 18 planned between now and 2032. And the Queensland government's free nasal spray flu vaccine program has been expanded. With more on that story, Steve Barker.
3: In March, flu mist was introduced for free for Queensland children between the ages of 2 and 5, with a vaccine available privately for others. Recent figures show a 30% increase in the uptake of flu vaccinations for the 2 to 5 age group. Eligibility has now been expanded for the free nasal spray to include children aged between 6 and 17. It's believed the expansion will make getting the vaccination easier for families with mixed age groups as well as needle-phobic children. Latest health data shows 936 people have been hospitalised with the flu in Queensland so far this year. Steve Barker, Air News.
1: To sport now, Broncos setter Tony Staggs admits he was caught off guard by Queensland's call to cut Rhys Walsh. Maroons coach Billy Slater opting for Kalyn Ponga over the incumbent Test fullback. Stagg says the news surprised him.
4: Yeah, it did actually. Obviously, I know what Rhys can do, and he's a talented footy player. And it's sad to see he's not in there, but also probably good too. He can do things that not many people can do in the game.
1: In AFLW, two-time premiership player Leon Orler-O'Dwyer has vowed to represent Ireland when they take on Australia in a one-off international game this year. The Brisbane star hails from Tipperary and holds dual citizenship. And good news for Reds fans, with reports emerging, the off-contract Tom Lynagh is set to sign a new deal with Queensland ahead of the 2027 World Cup. This is Air News Queensland.
5: 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Call us on 0412 112 812 regarding the subsidised Queensland Government Housing Resilience Program funding for cyclone roller shutters. Eligibility is around older homes and lower income households.
6: A very good morning to you on this wonderful Wednesday, the 20th of May. A sunny day with southerly winds at 15 to 25 kilometres per hour, becoming light late this afternoon, a maximum of 26 today. Sunny and 24 tomorrow after an overnight minimum of 13 tonight. There is a strong wind warning for waters off the Mackay coast with southerly winds at 15 to 30 knots, seas at 1 to 2 metres and an easterly swell up to 1 metre. I'm Colin and we're in our 8 o'clock hour of the 4CRM Big Breakfast, an hour in which we do have a couple more songs related to this date in history for you. We'll also hear from Lindisfarne, Leo Sayer. We're going to do some grooving later on as well and think back to when we were young. I'll tell you what, I think it's just going to be magic. Perhaps with some help from Christina Aguilera, who's got a genie in a bottle.

Bruce Springsteen telling us all about my hometown, or his hometown anyway. Didn't sound anything like my hometown. Tyrone Davis before that on the 4CRM Big Breakfast would turn back the hands of time, which is a very challenging thing to do. So challenging, in fact, that I reckon it's impossible. Once you put your foot in it, you're stuck with it. No going back. Maybe just a little bit of damage control. And now here's Keith Urban with a song called Brown Eyes Baby.

0: Hi, I'm Daniel Rioli from the Gold Coast Suns for RAD. More than 1,000 people are killed in crashes on Australian roads each year, and tens of thousands more suffer serious road injuries. The impact of this is felt throughout communities. 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National Road Safety Week is a time to think about sharing the roads responsibly, obeying the road rules, and respecting other drivers. Drive so others survive.
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Sounds a little bit in fast forward, that one. Reunion with Life is a Rock, but the radio rolled me. Well, that's kind of what we do, rock and roll, and a lot of other great music as well. A very eclectic range of music here at 107.5 FM, something for everyone. Right here on 4CRM, where we heard Mexican Girl by Smokey before that, and now here's Lynn Bowtell with He Burns.

Coming up in just a moment, today's horoscope here on 4CRM. It's Wednesday, the 20th of May, 2026. Aries, let that someone you care about deeply know how you feel about them. Taurus, you'll need to keep a tight rein on finances at the moment. Gemini, question everything today. You can never be too careful. Cancer, it's up to you to make sure both sides of an argument are heard. Leo, by taking on a new project, be careful you don't bite off more than you can chew. Virgo, an opportunity to get in front of the crowd and be noticed is likely. Libra, a good day to steer clear of those bad-tempered types. Scorpio, with so much on your plate at the moment, you might just have to say no. Sagittarius, a financial concern will become a health concern too if it remains unresolved. Capricorn, someone may have let you down, but there's sure to be a reason why. Aquarius, time is getting away from you, so don't waste a moment. Pisces, you'll be tempted by an offer, but is it all it's cracked up to be? And that's today's horoscope. Join us again tomorrow morning at the same time for today's horoscope here on 4CRM, your community station.

Brisbane Clearwater Revival working up a sweat in them dark cotton fields. I doubt they'd ever seen a cotton field when they sang that song. Same as they'd never seen a bayou when they sang that song. Nice and cosy back there in California. Mind you, eventually they got out about and saw some of the world. Not many people know, but Creedence Clearwater's popularity rivaled the Beatles back in the day. Cotton Fields is a song that's been performed by many people over the years, including the Beach Boys. It was originally a hit back in 1940 for a bloke known as Leadbelly, an American blues musician with the real name of Huddy Leadbetter. And the song was also known as the Cotton Song, and in them old Cotton Fields back home as well. And now, moving right along, here's the Platters with the first of two songs related to this date in history.

0: Only You by The Platters, a song they had a bit of trouble with. Their first recording of it came on the 20th of May in 1954, but it just didn't do very well at all. So they recorded a new version, the one we just heard, a year later, and eventually it became their first big seller. Today is the 84th birthday of Jill Jackson, who is best remembered as Paula of Paul and Paula fame. Jill Jackson was born in Texas in 1942 on the 20th of May. Paul and Paula had a big hit back in 1963 as a song that was revived here in Australia in 1974 by Ernie Sigley and Denise Drysdale. But here is the original version from 1963 by Paul and Paula of Hey Paula.
1: Hey!

Hey Paula by Paul and Paula, whose name really wasn't Paula, but it was Jill Jackson, and she's having her 84th birthday today. You're on the 4CRM Big Breakfast, where we're full of it. Of good information, that is. You're a Gladys now without you.

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0: New York.
1: You should have seen me back when we were young, says the Falls. Well, I guess we're not so young anymore, but I still love you more than I can say, which was the song before that one from Leo Sayer. You're on the 4CRM Big Breakfast on this wonderful Wednesday morning, the 20th of May, and I'm looking at the clock and it's just about time that I gots to go. I think we can squeeze in a couple of short songs though, but do stick around because Maxie's in after the news. She's going to take you right through till midday with an outstanding lineup of music yet again. That's what we do, you know. Which, of course, you do, because that's why you tune in to 107.5 FM. Do have a great day. Thank you for your company. Let's get together on Fabulous Friday. Linda's Farn coming up in a moment to take us to the news with Meet Me on the Corner. And right now we're going to sit back and do some grooving with the Young Rascals. Bye.

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1: Good morning, I'm Lee Harrison. The World Health Organization is sending more testing kits to the Democratic Republic of Congo as they work to stop the transmission of Ebola. At least 136 people have died in the outbreak and more than 500 suspected cases have been reported. WHO officials warn there's significant uncertainty about the spread of the infection. Epidemiologist Dr. Paul Griffin says the rollout of a new vaccine would still be months away.
2: Obviously, by then we hope to have it much more contained than it is now, and that's why WHO and other collaborators going in there doing all those good things to find the cases and reduce transmission is the most important thing we can do right now.
1: Police are searching for the shooter after a fatal attack in Sydney's southwest. An investigation began when two injured men presented at Liverpool Hospital. One of them died while being treated. Two other injured men arrived at Fairfield Hospital before a third turned up at Liverpool. Reporter Jack Hahn says a crime scene is now in place at Canley Heights.
3: What's different about this shooting is that police and paramedics were not called to the scene of the shooting. That means that officers are essentially playing catch-up. There was not a chance to nab the suspects straight away. That has given whoever opened fire a chance to be on the run for a considerable amount of time.
1: Police have charged a retired Brisbane doctor with sexually assaulting 15 women. Stan Theodoros is accused of 94 counts of rape and 54 counts of sexual assault. Police say the timeline of allegations spanned from the early 2000s to 2015. The 74-year-old is due in court next month. Police will investigate whether speed was a factor in a horror double fatality crash in Melbourne's southeast. Madeline Burke reports.
4: The car lost control, slammed into a tree and burst into flames on the Princes Highway in Dandenong around 1:30 this morning, killing the driver and a passenger. The sedan was earlier seen driving at speed in Hallam. Two people believed to be males are yet to be formally identified. Princes Highway remains closed in both directions between Robinson and James Streets, while detectives from the Major Collision Investigation Unit continue their investigation. Madeline Burke, Melbourne.
1: And major Australian banks are using OpenAI's most powerful artificial intelligence model to test vulnerabilities in their cybersecurity systems. Commonwealth Bank and Westpac are both utilising the technology. This is Air News. The AFL has finalised Tasmania's list concessions ahead of its first draft in 2027. The Devils will have priority access to local prospects for their first four drafts. They'll also have father-son access. Hawthorn coach Sam Mitchell says it's disappointing to be finishing up their home games in Tasmania. The club wanted to continue to play games in Tassie, but from 2028, when the Devils enter the competition, the AFL have told the Hawks they'll no longer be able to do so.
5: You know, the people at the coffee shop, in the hotels, and you go on the same sort of walks and you're around the same people all the time, and it feels like we're sort of being kicked out of a home.
1: Victor the Inflictor Radley is vowing to maintain the rage in his State of Origin debut for the Blues. The Roosters premiership winner has frequently earned the attention of referees. Radley says he won't be changing a thing next Wednesday night.
6: I've always been true to myself, mate, and I think, you know, Robbo, you know, instills that in me every week for the Roosters, and nothing changes about me, I guess. You know, I'm playing the toughest way I possibly can and minimising any bits of ill discipline, really.
1: And Melbourne Victory's parted ways with coach Arthur Dials after their A-League elimination final exit. Dials has been in the role for 18 months. Australian Independent Radio News.
7: 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Eligibility is around older homes and lower income households.
8: Here's the forecast for Mackay coastal waters from Bowen to St Lawrence for today, Wednesday the 20th of May. There is a firm ridge extending across northern Queensland and persisting for the next few days. A new high moves moves across eastern South Australia. Winds today are southerly at 25 knots, reaching up to 30 knots offshore during the morning and again in the late evening. Seas should be 1 to 2 metres, decreasing to 1.5 metres during the afternoon, and swell should be easterly around 1 metre offshore. And the forecast for Mackay, there is an expected temperature of 26 degrees. We're currently sitting on 19 in the Mackay City area and in the Serena region. Sunny, winds southerly at 15 to 25 kilometres an hour, becoming light in the late afternoon, then becoming southerly from 15 to 20 kilometres an hour in the late evening. There is a 5% chance of rain. Fire danger is moderate. Sun protection is recommended until 2:40 this afternoon, as the UV index is predicted to reach 7, which is high. Good morning, I'm Maxie Gray and this is Wednesday, Maxie in the Morning, and I haven't got my normal song up. I must get that up and give it a play. I've been away for a couple of days and it's been lovely up here to get back in the warmth. I've been down in Sydney and it's cold and very wet, so it's lovely to be here. Wednesday morning, 20th of May. Hope you're having a beautiful morning already. It is a beautiful day. I'll get Bill Tolson up in a minute to play some, to play my intro song. But here's Katie Malua already, first up to sing The Closest Thing to Crazy, which I think is very well described, Sydney.

Yes, being close to crazy is driving in Sydney, I think, with all the new tunnels and all the new roads. Lots of traffic, goodness me, but it's lovely to be up here. Home again. I might play the Bill Tolson song, Good Morning, What a Beautiful Day, and then I will feel like I've started my show properly and we'll get on with the music for the rest of the morning. Yes, I'm here till 12 o'clock, so stay tuned. I've got some great songs lined up. Here's Bill Tolson right now.

That's better. I feel much better now. Thank you for your company, and it's lovely to be with you on your community radio station, 4CRM, here on Maxi in the Morning, Wednesday. Goodness me. I've got a wonderful little special for you this morning right now. Chet Atkins with Sneaking Around. Let's hear some Chet.

That's Things Can Only Get Better, Dee Ream, and that's from 1993. You're with Maxie in the Morning. Before that, we had Chet Atkins. I thought I'd play a little bit of that sneaking around. He played a long time with Tommy Emmanuel, and if you love picking banjos and guitars, then you need to look up Tommy Emmanuel, Phil Emmanuel, and Chet Atkins. Okay, I've got Kate Bush coming up, running up that hill, and right now let's hear some Don Henley from his album The End of the Innocence, The Heart of the Matter.

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That's Elton John with Someone Saved My Life Tonight. Okay, it is 12 minutes to 10. I'm going to get up and have a stretch and have a coffee maybe. I've got Hoodoo Gurus coming up 1,000 miles away. Van Morrison and Chris Farlow are going to take us to the news with Born to Sing. And let's hear some Sergio Mendes and Brazil 66 now with The Fool on the Hill. It's always good to stay away from The Fool on the Hill. I'll be back after the news with a weather update and some more great music on your community radio station, 4CRM.

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1: This is Air News Queensland. I'm Lee Harrison. Police have charged a retired Brisbane doctor with sexually assaulting 15 women. Stan Theodorus is accused of 94 counts of rape and 54 counts of sexual assault. Police say the timeline of allegations spanned from the early 2000s to 2015. The 74-year-old is due in court next month. The culprit behind a bomb threat at a Brisbane hardware store has been identified as a 12-year-old boy. Shoppers at Bunnings in Newstead were evacuated yesterday as police performed sweeps of the store following the threat. Nothing suspicious was located. The child has been charged with offences including bomb hoax and using a carriage service to menace. The recent heavy rainfall has led to rescues across southeast Queensland and northern New South Wales. Peter Jones reports.
2: A group of high school students and teachers who were on a school camp were rescued after getting stranded by floodwater at the Mount Barney National Park near the New South Wales border. Rescue of the members of North Lakes State College was one of more than 10 performed across the region as heavy rain drenched the area. Queensland Fire Department swift water rescue crews, in tandem with the State Emergency Service, used a boat to ferry them across a flooded road, returning them to dry land safely. Fortunately, no one was injured.